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1: Okay. Ten seven four six three.

612, you needed a 12-88 ODS 35, flight 288 ODS 35, 64-year-old female passed out, is breathing, turn off 2015.

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1: Yeah, clear.

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0: Via wagon, silver in color, expired 4Q26, 4/20/26. Driver is Valley Cracky Blizzes. Okay, hey, give us a chance.
1: 23/14.
0: Okay.

0: Yeah, man.
1: Mulberry, Henry, Henry, William, 4267. Henry, Henry, William, 4267.
2: Okay.
3: You're at a revival.

All they could advise is keep getting a call of a truck, keeps running into ditches, and then gets back out of them. Last seen 180 in Boucher Road, heading toward Kingston.

0: 23 North or toward the Pickway line.
1: Yeah.
0: Pickway County SO got a call from Columbus PD that they were supposedly tracking a possible suicidal subject southbound 23 in the area, Goodchild, but all they can tell anybody is it's a two-door sedan, black male driver, white female passenger.
1: Okay, did it have a last name, 3 months?
0: 23 in Goodchild.
1: You're right, that's out. My chance.
0: Same one.

34826, latest ping, they advised 23 southbound 361. They're now saying it's possible two-door gray or dark coach sedan with a possible RP of King Charles King 852. King Charles King 8521.

0: Yeah, I need to bump check or commit any crimes or anything like that.
1: They're saying a female may have possibly a knife to her throat. And they're approaching 207.

0: episode.
1: I'm trying to catch up to one. It was a hatchback. Can I confirm that?

0: they believe is just a normal two-door sedan.
1: One behind is King Charles X-ray 8512. King Charles X-ray 8512 is one of white Fiat hatchback.

0: That timing was right. We're southbound at 159. Waiting on confirmation.
1: That one I'm showing at 2012 Fiat hatchback, 427, to Robert Reynolds Jr. out of Columbus, valid. Haro is a black male.
0: Right. 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
1: Can you get an LL for her so I can identify?

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0: Got a possible OL, William Boy.
2: You
0: don't need it. 048691, William Boy 048691.

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1: QO6, check out.
2: Stay check, okay. 1542 and 1569 will be out here as well.
0: Okay.

0: Mary David, 1027-493-2730. Mary David, 627-493-2730. Great.
1: Yeah, man.
0: If it doesn't come back with anything, with that Mary David in front, just try to get the numbers.
1: Okay.

0: Thanks.
1: 10251 area 10291 stay route 180 10291 stay route 180. For a possible single vehicle MVA unit, no injuries. No report of a truck that had gone into a ditch, possible point 19. It's supposed to be in the area of this address. Supposedly it's not broke down. I don't see what's going and disregarded and didn't tell us until we called him.
0: I copy you, sir. SP disregarded.
1: Okay, they're handling something else and didn't call us, so ask us if we could handle it or not. So we had to call them and give them an update.
2: Oh,

0: Hey, Ross. Is there a description of the truck that I'm looking for?
1: Negative. We didn't get any descriptions. It was mostly passerbys.

0: 520 Reed Meisner.
1: Put me out with 1806.
0: Okay. 971 you?
1: Okay.
0: Okay.

0: Hi, William Boy OL. She is the passenger in this car. I'm going to give you 10 here and see if we can figure this out.
1: Okay.

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You can clear me from that other incident. 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Call Charles 44863. Indiana, call Charles 44863.

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1: That King Charles King 8521 is that not our correct RP?
0: King Charles X-ray 8512. KTX 8512.
1: Okay.

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0: 93,
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0: So, got an active disorder, 10999 4th Street, 10999 4th Street, Clarksburg. Yeah. 65 is en route. It's going to be referenced with Bobby Poole outside the residence, shouting and banging on the windows.
1: Yeah, I'll be en route with that.

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0: 82. 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
1: Is a car over.
0: Hey, Firm, we ran the 7 in the call card as well.
1: Very quick.
0: Thank you, sir.

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She knows she's Alan. She's 37s or anything like that.

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King William Nora 1814.

0: going to be for a blue G, signal 17, zebra X-ray, 4360. Was traveling on State Route 159, currently sitting at the car wash in Kingston. Almost hit multiple people head on.
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0: boys on scene. They didn't know how to cancel that show, so I'm stopping out for a bit of off.
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3: Good.
1: Is there any way, I know I'm running you around everywhere in one, but can you head to the car wash in Kingston just to see if you can locate that blue Jeep?
0: Okay.
1: I appreciate you.
3: Also, what was that? Polo, is that in regards to that Jeep?
1: Hey, sir.
3: Was it just a reckless off, Polo?
1: Hey, sir. Almost hit multiple vehicles, had a one, and then parked at that car wash.
3: Copy, I'll be in route.

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0: lead says it's black, and I decoded the VIN as Grand Cherokee. So just follow for that on your way. I'm getting reported to Kingston, and I'll let you know if it's there and all.
1: You're clear. I'm in Kingston now, so reporting all the way.
0: Oh, interesting.

0: Russ. 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
1: We'll get a 2-9 started.
0: Car wash. Hey, sir.

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1: Deputies requesting a 2-9 for pedestrians lying on the side of the road. Turn off 2217.
0: Squad 700 squad, you're needed at 1023 8 0 1 59 1023 8 0 1 59
1: Deputies requesting a 2-9 for a pedestrian lying on the ground. Timeout 2217.

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1: Yeah. 113 dispatch. Is your property returned to 3A44? Report number is 5347.

0: the docks of Chillicothe, Valinette.
1: Perfect.
0: I'm also not.

0: They were
1: calling for a point 19. Plus here's car wash laying outside the vehicle. They have a squad route.
2: Okay.

0: 520.
1: Good.
0: So we're doing some phone tagging. Sounds like that thing's been sold two or three times. And they're wanting those plates removed that's on it from the original owner.
1: Okay. Next available.
0: Okay.
2: 15693.
0: Okay.
2: Bridge in Brooks Hill with Charles Adam 1696. King Charles Adam 1696.

0: 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I'm going to copy your traffic.
1: Negative 93. Request the 31 out here.
0: Copy. Did you have any traffic then?
1: I was just letting you know that EMS is here.
0: Copy. Thanks, sir.
2: 82, I'll be over here until she stops puking. Unless you need me over there. Can't do it.
1: I'm okay.
2: The little bit of information that we've gathered so far, it sounds like this may be a 58 attempt. So whenever his quad gets you wrong, make sure she gets to Adina. Paint slip him. Just give him a call and give him a heads up, please.
3: We come get it tomorrow. You still want it towed or you know, wait.
2: Negative. Good. Keep next. I'm available coming.
3: Okay.

0: 31s.
1: Just the 31s.
2: Yeah. 520 BB, Tony Marrero.
1: Okay.
2: And that owner's been notified.
0: Fox
1: 1830
0: to ETA or less.
1: Copy. Vehicle's in the car wash bay, but we have the keys. We can get it out once I get here.
0: Just to verify, you want me to give Adina a heads up about him, possible 58 attempts and severely intoxicated, correct? I meant for the female.
1: Yeah, whichever. Just give him a heads up. We're going to be coming with a pink slip. Heavily intoxicated, puking, vomiting, everything. And won't stop.
2: Good. Owner of the tags wants those taken off and destroyed.
1: Okay.

0: Thank you.
1: We do have some minor damage to the vehicle. It's fresh. If we get any hits, gifts, or go-tos, that would be related, I'm sure.
0: You're on that, okay?

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1: Got it. How do we have?

9 3 to AJ. Can you check the glove box and center console for an insurance card and just snap a photo of it just in case we do have to deal with a KQ later?

0: 20.
1: Can you put the current owner's name, number, and address in the incident?
0: I've got his name, first name, and his phone number is already in there. I don't have an address.

0: 15
1: Sierra Mike, 15 Sierra Mike, 15 Sierra Mike, 15 Sierra Mike, 15 Sierra Mike, 15 Sierra Mike, 15 Sierra Mike, 15 Sierra Mike, 15 Sierra Mike, 15 Sierra Mike, 15 Sierra Mike, 15 Sierra Mike, 15 Sierra Mike, 15 Sierra Mike, 15 Sierra Mike, 15 Sierra Mike, 15 Sierra Mike, 15 Sierra Mike, 15 Sierra Mike, 15 Sierra Mike, 15 Sierra Mike, 15 Sierra Mike, 15 Sierra Mike, 15 Sierra Mike, 15 Sierra Mike, 15 Sierra Mike, 15 Sierra Mike, 15 Sierra Mike, 15 Sierra Mike, 15 Sierra Mike, 15 Sierra Mike, 15 Sierra Mike, 15 Sierra Mike, 15 Sierra Mike, 15 Sierra Mike, 15 Sierra Mike, 15 Sierra Mike, 15 Sierra Mike, 15 Sierra Mike, 15

1200 squad, 1200 squad, you're needed at 14996 Pleasant Valley Road, lot 87. 14996 Pleasant Valley Road, lot 87. 67-year-old male, swollen stomach and vomiting, black liquid, time out 22:55.

0: 23 again.
1: Yes, 23 South down there, the South Elm truck parking. I got a 37. Said the advisee ran over something in the roadway and he popped his two left tires.
0: Thanks.

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1: No. 520 Jackson, Rutgers on scene.
2: 520, okay.

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1: Does your caller advise where they struck something in the road at?
2: Time first.
0: He's pulled off right before the South Mountain truck parking, so I'm guessing possibly back around the 15 or maybe a little further north.
2: Thanks.

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1: Second 50, John. Henry Victor 6648, John. Henry Victor 6648. We're being the post office.
0: $12.26.62. 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
1: Just make sure whoever's coming to get it is willing to give two occupants a ride, as well as take them to a local hotel and show a copy.
0: Okay.

1-8 squad, 1-8 squad, 2nd set of Jones, 429317, US 50, lot 8, 29317, US 50, lot 8, 20-year-old female with abdominal pains, radiating down her back, timeout 23-9. Second set of tones for 29317 US 50 lot 8, 29317 US 50 lot 8, it's going to be Queen City for a 20-year-old female, abdominal pain radiating down her back, time at 2319.

0: Splendor Squad, Splendor Squad, Mutually for 100, 29317, US 50, Lot 8, 29317, US 50, Lot 8, for 20-year-old female, abdominal pains, radiating down her back, now 2322.
1: 1200 Rossmore, single crew, I'm sending whatever other mutual you got.
0: Here, Chris.
2: Okay.

1300 squad, mutual 400, 29317 US 50 lot 8, 29317 US 50 lot 8, 20-year-old female abdominal pain, radiating down her back, number 2320. Squad 1300 squad, mutual 400, 29317 US 50 lot 8, 29317 US 50 lot 8. For 20-year-old female, abdominal pain, radiating down the back, time out 2320.

2041 Egypt Pike, 2041 Egypt Pike, going to 216.

11-100 squad, 11-100 squad, Eastern towards 2041 Egypt Pike, 2041 Egypt Pike for an 85-year-old male, possible DOA, Tom 2332.

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1: Okay, Edward Austin line, King Edward William 2933. King Edward William 2933.
0: No, I'll stop in front then, you know, do not just.
2: Wagon 1 of 27. Parameters valid.
0: 1569, second place, you're going to be Lincoln Adam Mary 1184, Lincoln Adam Mary 1184.
2: Okay.

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1: Hello.
0: Best setting out of the vehicle will be 45, right?
1: Yes.
0: Positive check 23 to the 17. There's no 15.
1: Okay.

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1: Marines and Shawnee, Henry Charles Robert 76, Henry Charles Robert 76, that's not the return call. White motorcycle, last registered 22.

0: John Young, Adam, Victor Paul, 2-4, Edward, 3-9, Adam, 0-0, 8-5, 4-9. Is that repeated?
1: Negative.

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0: You're clear.

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1: So is Christine aware of that address? She's valid, no history. The second is returning to a Krista Cooper of Knox County, no history.
0: Okay, that's not him. Name of the department.
1: Yeah.
0: Trevor Terry, 8-18-88.

0: 82 will be transporting to Edina by mail. I'll be following break.
1: Yes.
0: I'm calling Edina and give him a heads up. It's a heavily intoxicated male for a jail clearance. We may need some assistance getting him inside. I've already let him know.
1: Tough.
2: Hey, we're outside the emergency. 20.
0: Okay. 65, honestly, a wheelchair would probably be the most appropriate thing.

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King Lincoln, William 9356. King Lincoln, William 9356.

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0: 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It'll be a transport bus, no visible RP.
1: Road 428, you're on female hospital diabetic emergency. Come on,

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1: It's gonna be a Texas transit tag. It's gonna be 179-64 Victor. 179-64 Victor.

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0: Good.
1: Driver said her company has a tow truck in route, should be about 30 minutes. Just a flat tire.
0: Okay.

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1: hill. 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
2: Here, 204.

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2: 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Do you have a callback number?
1: They gave us a number for her, but she wasn't the one that called. I can attempt it.
2: Copy that.

0: 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I'm talking to the original caller now.
1: Copy. We finally got somebody out of bed. She advised there's nobody here by that age, and we can't find a patient for that call.
0: Clear. Can you give dispatch a 19?
1: Right. 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

0: We're on 240.
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0: Contact has been made. Patient is okay. Sugar level's now 91. So it did drop into the 40s. The mother is the one that called, not at this location.
1: You're clear, sir.

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1200 squad, you're needed at 25 Coventry Drive, 25 Coventry Drive for a 66-year-old female needing lymphocytes, time off 280.

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1: Okay. 9:34, chicken. 7:10, 10:06.
0: Okay.

1112, eastern towards 110 Apollo Lane, 110 Apollo Lane, for a 16-year-old female having back-to-back seizures, time out 339. Eleven hundred squad, eastern towards 110 Apollo Lane, 110 Apollo Lane, for a 16-year-old female having back-to-back seizures, time out 248.

Lindstrom Estate, Lake South Carolina, 341343 William, 341343 William, South Carolina.

0: 再请追三个字。
1: Number?
0: I-128-10 is 42, so we're in maintenance.
1: Okay.

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1: Got it.

11 under squad, 11 under squad, 517 Raincliff Road, 517 Raincliff Road, 66 year old female meeting with this at 708. Squad 1100, squad 517, Raincliff Road, 517, Raincliff Road, 66 year old female meeting with this at 708.

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0: I'm okay. She's out here getting ears of corn, she said. She's allowed to do it, so.
1: Yeah.
0: 84, you can probably just reverse.

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On 10922 Water Street, 10922 Water Street, Clarksburg, 63-year-old male, possible DOA, 744.

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1: 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For possible DOA, 63-year-old male.
0: Okay.

0: 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It's me you're talking about.
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0: Going to leave the Township Fire Department, Lincoln David, 6775.

0: 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Right, 37.
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1: 1117, you're clear, 757.
2: Orange, Cynthia Mayo, difficulty in breathing, and once he did have a recent knee surgery, timeout 755.

0: 26 Alpha. 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

0: 1126 off call 1100 to the Clear team here in Clarksburg. You guys are doing emergency.
1: Yes. You are clear, 818.

Medic 3, respond to Brightview, 126 East 2nd. Brightview, 126 East 2nd. It's going to be a 34-year-old male with high blood pressure. Timeout, 825.

1843 River Road, idle. Callers for refusing to give him his belongings.

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1: Still on my at my farm right now.
0: 216 North Mountain Street, 216 North Mountain Street in Bainbridge for a female threatening code 58, active disorderly as well. A female does have access to code 48.
1: Okay.
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0: correct away, 68, you're clear.

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1: 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My follow-up, I'll be en route to Bainbridge. Right, 92, what's your 39?
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0: Yes.

0: Nice, Admiral. Murray's 45 minutes, is working on an hour and a half. Can we call him back and see what, try to get an update of ETA or something?
1: Sure.

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1: I don't know. 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
0: You're clear. 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

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Valvoline 980 North Bridge. 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Turn off 1001.

medic 2, rescue 1 and medic 2, respond in the area, 941 Lake Drive, 941 Lake Drive. Could be a one vehicle injury crash, believe the female having a seizure, around 10:03.

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1: You have an officer available to come out to 5 Deer Pass, please.
0: I don't at the moment. Revive nature.
1: Well, I was out here to retrieve something, and this gentleman's being evicted, and the family's here, and they're disputing, and I told him that I can't take care of what they want done.
0: You're clear. I'll get somebody up there when I'm able to.
1: I'm going to stay here, just make sure everything's okay, and I'll let you know.
0: You're clear.

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0: I'll be 45 from 7-1-20. I'll be out at 71-01.
1: Okay.

0: 400 Squawk, 400 Squawk, 423 North Bridge Street, at the North Honda Building, 423 North Bridge Street, at the Honda Building, for an elderly non-employee falling with a head injury, timeout Clinton.
1: 1217 ground.
2: You're clear, Judge.

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1: Aaron.
0: I know you're busy, but just have an officer come out here 5 year past, whatever that is, please.
1: Okay.

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Paul Boy Queen, Beat Dodge.

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1: Dispatch, this is F-15. You only need one officer out here.
0: Okay, I have two on the way.
1: You're clear. One of the parts left.

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0: Negative, I'm good, thank you.

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0: Henry Zebra John 2199. Henry Zebra John 2199. Break.
1: Go ahead.
0: King Victor Young 3542. King Victor Young 3542. Break.
1: Go ahead.
0: We got a hold of the under the other car. They're not worried about it. 45.
1: Okay.

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0: In the rest area, Oklahoma Trailers. 8 Queen, 2961. It might be Boy Queen, 2961. I can't tell. Oklahoma.

12 under 12, 12 under 12, 12 under 12, 12 under 12, 12 under 12, 12 under 12, 12 under 12, 12 under 12, 12 under 12, 12 under 12, 12 under 12, 12 under 12, 12 under 12, 12 under 12, 12 under 12, 12 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12 under 12, 12 under 12, 12 under 12, 12 under 12, 12 under 12, 12 under 12, 12 under 12, 12 under 12,

128. You or whoever's available, there's a reckless wrecker westbound 35 just come out of County 40. It's an Angles. No in rollback. Excess of 90. Overhead lights are on, no vehicle on the back.

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Check up. 92, you're clear. 85, check up.

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1: No injury or entrapment.
0: We do have an MPA, correct?
1: This is going to be a crash. They're just requesting a rescue from us.

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0: The other name you had on there that we took off, that is the sister, who's also my suspect. 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
1: Yes, sir.

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1: 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Stand by on the RP. I'm still getting signed on here.

0: 1984.
1: ARVs, Frank had a poll in 1984. Frank had a poll. 1984, they've already got Columbus PD and EMS and route. They're off the roadway on 23.
0: Okay.

0: zufrieden einfach.
1: Okay. Your cruiser says it's out of Q5.
2: Okay, probably around.
0: Okay.

0: I have made it all the way from Watson Road clear up to the top of the hill, and I cannot find anything in the 100 block. Do you know if Pike County has any further info than what they gave us?
1: This is the 1000 block, 1000 block.
0: I copy that. I didn't see anything when I came through. I'll turn around and head that way. Hey, 240, I didn't see anything either coming up. Copy that. I'm here to split. Which way did you go?
2: I took the right side.
0: All right, I'll take the left side and go that way and take a look.
2: Copy that. I'll be turning around here and headed that way.

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0: 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I've got an SO unit in front of me and a Portsmouth ambulance behind me.
1: All right. I'm clear down the Limerick. Didn't see a thing. I'm going to turn on Limerick, go to Columbus.
0: Copy that. Thanks. Ross, we're not finding anything right now. We're going to stay in the area. Keep looking. You can mark me in the 1,000 block area along with Portsmouth Ambulance and a SO unit from Pike.

0: once.
1: Okay.
0: We found the person.
1: Claims that it was not an OnStar button pushed. The phone fell off of the top of the car as they were driving, and that's what called the 911.
2: Yeah, clear.
0: I'm going to be back in service, headed back to station. Thanks.
2: Hello, 22.

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1200 squad. You're needed at 2660 Matthewville Road, 266 now Matthewville, for an 87-year-old male, possible heart attack, which I'm saying timeout 1137.

I'm getting turned around now, but I'll be out with pedestrian about now to 17. Looks like a white male wearing black hoodie and blue jeans.

0: Good.
1: Campbell Unit Star Towards 177 West Highdale Road, 177 West Highdale, Jardine Arledge, threatening code 58, does have access to a safe of code 40s. He sent us approximately 20, 30 minutes ago to the caller.
0: Six, eight,

0: Are you able to run a West Virginia DS?
1: No, I should try through Ohio, see if there's anything there. Sorry, West Virginia.
0: Okay, break for a DS, and we'll work on that, and I'll get his name and date of birth if not.
1: Okay, good.
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1: Hey, Jackson.
2: 63 reporting.
1: Singleton 621, Rusty again.
2: Okay.

0: Priest.
1: Right.
0: Okay. And 76 Central Arizona. Fire effective here for, you know, pedestrian.
1: Okay.
2: Just outside of town.
0: Okay. Nah, it's fine. I got these negative. I ran too much for two.
1: Okay, I'm at 2900 to town. Just making note of the incident. He was provided a warning for walking on 23. And if he's caught walking on 23 again, he's going to get a ticket for it.
0: Okay.

0: 1900 Squad, 1900 Squad, 1938 Market Street, 1188 Market Street, 76-year-old male needing a blood transfusion, 1154.
1: Champagne's Burgos, Kentucky, if I can run it through there.

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1: Orbit clear. 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
0: You're clear, Bryce.
1: Go ahead.
0: Megan French has one prior out of Florida. No other priors other than that.
1: Okay. Thank you.

0: 732. It's right there on Bridge Street in front of Midas, just off the ramp there. North downside, like Ford Fiesta.
1: Okay. 17, 5, 9, 7, 8.

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1: Go ahead.
0: What's your location?
1: June 5. If it's an unlock, my keys are at the north, sir.
0: Negative. I got a new bed for over by the state. It's on that number. 132, 106, all details.
1: 107, you advisors and escort where?
0: From Ambulance A to 98 loop.
1: You advisor at the AOSI, sir. What for?
0: Give me a call.
1: Copy, 7-5 is clear.

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1: Yes.
0: This is for your wall. We've been around since 12:12.
1: You are clear, thank you.

Medic 2, respond to 5 Marlboro Drive. 5 Marlboro Drive, 86-year-old male, overmental status, he's on the floor, timeout 1217.

0: Squad,
1: you have a second. 228, 78-year-old male, Oakland Road status, confused, 1251. 1250.
0: Yes.
1: Hey, you see it, 1100, you can take that.
0: Yes, sir. Squad,

1251 Anderson Station Road, 22, 48, 78-year-old male, confused, 1222.

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1: 84, you're clear.

0: 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They're working on cooler B.
1: Copy.
2: Twelve,

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0: 1010-4, it says, now that one can hear you, it's like 76, please.
1: Okay, fire rate roll.

Truck one, respond to 391 Marietta Road. 391 Marietta Road is Burb Animal Care Center. Say gas leak. They have evacuated 10 off 1231.

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1: Go ahead.
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0: 887, did you copy my traffic?
1: 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What?
0: That male called back in. He advised that he was getting ready to go to the doctor's and he cannot walk, so he's not answering the door.
1: Okay, is he still on my team?
0: Negative. He hung up when I was trying to convince him to at least answer the door for you guys.

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1: 23-D8, Lincoln Edward, out of George Henry, Tom Young. 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
1: You're clear.

0: I'll get you in a second, but I have 73 for 19.
1: Okay.
0: 17. Right.
1: Okay, go ahead.
0: County dispatch. EMS. Check, make sure it's not medical.
1: Okay.

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1: You're clear, Jackson. Great.
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1: Can you call the county signal 7 and get the social for 6?
0: Okay.
1: 72176. 72176.

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1: 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Can you get the middle bay door?
0: Okay.

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1: 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Henry William George, 5677.
0: Nissan 7 of 2030. Thunder's out.
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0: 41, about the 8, near around Fruitdale, just south of Fruitdale. One car swerved in the severe, in a ditch on its side, no injury.
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0: 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She's fine.
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0: For this 31, would you call the driver?
1: No, negative.
0: Okay, I'm 41 at 10 and still no sign of 6. See if you can give that caller 10 back and see if they can give me a better 39.
2: 10-7-4. The only thing he could advise was it was just south of Fruitdale.
0: Thanks. I'll pull back around here then. I'm out at 41 and up to one red.
1: Okay.

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1: Bring for Neil.
2: Yeah.
0: Good.
1: Robert Sam 402805. Robert Sam 402805. Break.
0: Good.
1: 17 times. Signal 7. Break.
0: Good.
1: Stand by for RP. Their record they call is on scene. I'm about to wait for them to get out to give you a place.
0: Okay.

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It's suspended 62. And also in state protection one.

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0: Time was 14:29, and the 17 number was 0894.
1: For the cat.
0: 1304.

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1: Next.
0: Nelson, you'll take in-state protection order, Charles.

0: is I'm okay.
1: Okay.
2: Fort Jackson RP.
1: Good.
2: Henry Union William 1378. Henry Union William 1378.
1: Okay.

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Only about 65. Hey, just up at 80.

0: Medic 2, responding to 239 Park, 239 Park Street, 79-year-old male, Izzy, timeout 1459.
1: Seven four.

0: good. You have traffic.
1: All right, background vehicle there, 45. On the signal 6 out, tip off, flare line curve.
0: Okay.

0: Good.
1: King Mary Adam 1730. King Mary Adam 1730.
0: Okay.
2: Okay, Fear County Commons, caller's fine there, red Chevy Traverse. She can't get any company. The only thing she can get is a white and gray tanker. That's it. She can't get anything else on it.
3: Okay, where are they at now?
2: 35, passing the 7 mile marker, so westbound.
3: Okay. Does 71 have anyone on this end of their county?
2: Negative.
3: Okay, I'll try and catch up.
2: Okay.

0: Yeah, it's Pat and Lloyd Rich.
1: And just FYI, caller's about to lose visual of it. He said the semi sped up. It's probably about Roberts Road, she's advising.

0: Yeah, 6-3 Dollar General.
1: Main and right.
2: ATM 6.
0: KVN 4114.
2: Negative.
3: 15423 Main and Poplar.
2: Negative.
3: If I put 10, I can't read it.

0: Burns comes back to 2002 after four-door white and collar expirations 127. RO is valid. . 2001 Chrysler four-door expiration 1126. The RO is valid on that one.
1: Thank you.

0: 678 Jack. I'm okay on your update. I understand it's 71 as well.
1: Okay.
0: Slow moving traffic out there.
1: Okay. Half mile home.

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1: Tom Quinn Union 9362. Green Tom Quinn Union 9362.
0: Transportation tags are valid.
1: I'll take 3 left 6 mile post 123.
0: Okay.
2: Embankment. I'll be 45, I'll clear out.
0: Okay.

0: Truck 1 Medic 3, Truck 1 and Medic 3, respond to the southbound lane at 1650 North Bridge, 1650 North Bridge Street, area Golden Corral for a MBA with injury. Dispatch time is 1516.
1: Okay. It's gonna be out here until you get here.
0: Here,

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1: You're clear.

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0: Negative.
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0: 78 Jackson, the 2P left area. There's nothing racing.
1: Okay, Anna.
2: They're in a parking spot right in front of us.
1: Okay, I'm going to go over to Michelle.
2: I'm going to do some follow-up. I'll give you 10 here a second.
1: Yeah, we're probably not going to move in country.
2: Got another vehicle walk out at Kenworth. It's going to be in the lot near the pond, a teal pickup truck.

0: to Florida PD to see if they got a 75 green or white moped. You got two guys walking away from one, just abandoned it.
1: Okay.

0: out with him an IBM, and then we can follow up with this later.
1: Eighteen oh six, 6319 said you're too late. She's already on the phone with him.

0: Just FYI, it's a Tao Tao moped. It's T-A-O-T-A-O.
1: Okay.

0: the county and city advises negative on 75. Nothing's been reported in 30 days.
1: Okay. Do you want to see if CBD is in 20 over here?
0: No, okay.

0: 54-2. This one they got it off Marketplace. All question has it.
1: Pre-advise, I couldn't understand you.
0: Said they got it off Facebook Marketplace. No title, no paperwork. All question has it. Turn it up, formal report.
1: I can understand that they got it off Facebook Marketplace, but the rest I couldn't hear.
0: Off of Western Avenue.
2: PT-42 CPD has the unit ground.
1: Okay, just FYI, you want to add it to the incident, the conversation that I had with the other dispatcher?
2: Okay.

0: He said that you know him. His name's Andrew Bush. Are you familiar?
1: Not that I remember, but I talked to you earlier. I think it has something to do with 1908 page.
0: He said you've stopped him about 5 times.
1: Yes, have I given him any tickets?

0: 1868, Jack.
1: 1868.
0: I'm through with that pedestrian that 1074 was through with earlier.
2: Yeah, right.
0: 23 south of Tree Lodge. And his ID number, Robert Tom 297-606. Robert Tom 297-606.
1: Okay.

0: 1840, Jackson, 125. 1840.
1: Station one, returning.
2: Probably. Air clear, 1598.

0: Hi, our cat is not working in Trustline again, so we have no information, no times or anything, addresses or nothing.
1: You're good.

1860, it comes back to Daniel Culbertson out of Norwood, Ohio. DL is valid, or I'm sorry, suspended. Permanent ID card valid. It also has an in-state wanted, Charles.

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1: Stand by on the 76s.
0: Okay, I'm on 29 and down to Waverly or Piketon. Beginnings 83756. 83756.
1: Okay.

0: 87 to any other unit. 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
1: Okay.

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I might even buzz, so there should be coming to you.

of a pedestrian, some male wearing a tan coat standing out in the traffic in eastbound lanes on via US 35 at the 20.

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1: 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Can you relay at a motorcycle?
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0: 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Okay.

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2: Five.
3: 6-4.
1: 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You know, when you down, 45.
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1: Okay.

0: but I mean, you're staying over, aren't you?
1: Well, that wasn't really supposed to be known, but yeah. What was a secret?

0: I will get
1: Medicare response to 78 Mulberry Street, 78 South Mulberry. A 40-year-old male vomiting all day, possibly dehydrated, believes he may be vomiting a flood now. This is time 1611.

0: 18-06.
1: If you want, Eastern, get you down here, sir.
0: Thank you.
2: George Mary Victor 5120. Okay. Come back to a Brad Williamson on a 1994 Ford, green or light green in color. Its current, the RO is valid, no hits.

0: Okay.
1: Are you done with your walkout yet?
0: Hey, Tom.
1: Can you give me 19?

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1: Because you got all your 47s done.
0: Answer.
1: Can you, 17 with 85 and 84, 123 at the county line, for a escort of a World War II soldier?
0: 23 north.
1: Right, we're just going from 23 at Pickaway County line, 23 at Pike County line.
0: Absolutely.
1: Thank you.

0: 1806, check out.
1: Okay. Is that 76
0: or something? Okay.

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1: 1-7.
2: 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KUJ, 2946.
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1: 10-7-4.
0: Just show me on the cab.
1: Yeah, you're on the cab.
0: No, okay. They might kick me off here, man. I got some technical difficulties. I'm trying

0: I'd say about what I'm doing right now, but we're not getting any closer.
1: 14 to 84.
0: Good.
1: Have you picked that detail up now?
0: Yes, ma'am. Just picked them up.
1: Okay. I'll be at the 207 connector, and I will stop traffic coming down the ramp there.
0: Copy. We're doing about 45 coming up on Black Run now.
1: Okay.
2: Blackwater.
0: That one.
1: Close enough. Let me know when you hit Krause Chapel and I'll block this ramp.
0: Copy.

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0: Kingmaker King 7122, KVK 7122.
1: Black Bull Service. Okay.

0: 6 Dodge truck, gray in color, expiration 627. RO is valid. It'd be King Victor King 7122. Good.
1: I'm Frank. Adam Henry Paul, 35 Nora, 18 Williams, 286-685.
0: Okay.

0: 18-6, can you re-advise the last six digits of that, Ben?
1: Five Nora, 1-8 Williams, 286-685.
0: Okay.

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Looks like the last registered owner was Todd Miley.

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Expiration is 11/26. Hard as I was.

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1: Third, inquiry, John I. Lincoln, 2234, John I. Lincoln, 2234. Be pulled into an alley in between 3rd and Mountain Street.
0: Okay.

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1: Yes. Search with the area of South Clinton Road and Veterans Parkway. South Clinton Road and Veterans Parkway. We have an elderly female walking in the middle of the road. She has a cane and a yellow cardigan with a Walmart bag.
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0: 23 North at 50. Sam 4, Nora 7, D2. Sam 4, 7, Nora 7, D2. Kentucky.
2: Squadron Rescue, you need a 23 mile marker 8, US 23 mile marker 8 near Sunoco. Two vehicle VA, one vehicle is smoking, another vehicle there's entrapment with injuries, 1709.

0: 21 units.
1: 23 at the 8 northbound lane at a 2-vehicle 31A. One is smoking with entrapment. Will be injuries.
2: Okay.
1: Okay.
2: It's going to be US 23 in the northbound lane, close to the Sunoco gas station near mile marker 8.
3: 1217 is around.
2: You're clear, 1711.
3: I'm going to finish on 12.
2: Yeah. 900 squad, mutual aid was 1200, US 23 northbound, near mile marker 8, US 23, mile marker 8 northbound, 2 vehicle MVA with possible entrapment, 1711. US 23 near mile marker 8, US 23 mile marker 8 northbound lane, 2 vehicle NVA with injury, 1712.

0: looking for Jackson. It looks like southbound's going to be shut down.
1: Sydney 42.
2: I'm 7 for you, driver.
3: Vehicle blocking both of the northbound lanes of US 23. Going to be diverted. VA, on your arrival, jump off of South Bridge Street. And then come southbound and northbound lanes.
0: Copy. Bridge Street exit, southbound, northbound lanes.

Jackson out here. They're going to have the left lane is southbound shut down, and it looks like the left lane is northbound shut down as well.

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1: Can you check the status of my flight?
2: Kentucky, call one Edward 148.
1: Okay.
2: Break for another one.
1: Good.
2: John Lincoln Henry 3969. Call Lincoln Henry 3969.
1: Okay.

0: LZ in mind.
1: We'll just put him down right here on 23.
0: Thank you. Doc, I'm ready for review.
1: Good.
0: Tom Robert 169354. Tom Robert 169354.
1: Okay.
0: That'll be the driver for the Kentucky RP. I've got one serious injury. Do you want to notify the supervisor?

0: Es war eine Fine Supervisor und Third.
1: Revise.
0: You revise about the traffic from the supervisor.
1: I have one serious injury out of the Kentucky RP. You want to notify a supervisor?
0: Okay.
2: Roughly half mile from 3 Lock.
3: Careful, we're pushing up the rocks as soon as I see y'all going stop. We're working on getting a few miles of car now.
2: Got it.
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4: 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They're out of the roadway.
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0: 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I'm up at Huntington Station. Are you need any further assistance?
1: I don't believe so at this time. I got plenty of OSP on the machine waiting for VA. I'm still waiting on back time to help out.

0: US flight just declined due to weather.
1: Yeah, Claire, you can check with your evac just in case, but we'll just get to the unit most likely.
0: Yeah, Claire, I'll call.

0: 11 under fire, 11 under fire. You can get US 35 westbound near State Route 107 exit. US 35 westbound near State Route 107 exit. One vehicle, NVA, no injuries. It's just disabled in the roadway, 1723. Under fire, you're needing air at US 35 westbound. US 35 westbound, you're here on 107 exit. One vehicle, NVA, no injuries, just disabled in the roadway, 1723.
1: Blocked off up here, Colt.
2: Yeah, on your next U-turn spot, take it. Take trigger, 6-10.

0: Since I can't repeat, yeah, already.
1: Unit 6, can you re-advise?
0: Next available for the Kentucky RP.
1: Okay.
2: Okay. 1725.

0: Wrong base, 1200.
1: And 03 and squad is 17
0: and out. 17, 27.

0: Jack from the 64.
1: Good.
0: County just called me, just FYI. They're not sure if there's two separate 31s out there where you're going. I got a report of a two vehicle, then another vehicle versus deer. I'm not sure if it's all connected or different.
1: Okay. Albany Street here, eastbound at the 14 on 31. Looks like there's three cars here pulled over to the site.
0: Yeah, okay.
2: Let me check this area. They've contact. The caller advised about where on Clinton they seen her. I know that she was heading towards that.
3: When I was speaking to her, she advised that she was right in front of the Zion Church on Clinton Road, heading towards Veterans Parkway. She's thinking that the female was headed to Dollar General there.
2: Okay. That's what I was beginning to wonder. I'll check that.
3: Very good.

0: Fence.
1: I just got in my truck. What's the traffic on Clinton?
0: Got an elderly female in the area of South Clinton Road walking towards Evans Parkway. She was last seen wearing a yellow cardigan, walking with a cane, carrying what seemed to be a blue Walmart bag. They stated she was walking in the middle of the road.
1: Yeah, okay, I just left my 43. I'll head that way and look as well.
0: Here's another call.

0: Side of town shift. It's going to be transport to passenger. It looks like it's not serious or life-threatening.
1: Okay.

0: 4 to 1074.
1: Yeah.
0: This is a visit to your 31. I'm going to continue out westbound to see if I can find that other 31.
1: Thanks.
2: Idles will be en route for that Nissan Kentucky RP.
3: Hey, sir, hospital, the officer. Okay, Ford. What's the name of it?
4: Hi, good coffee. Can you re-advise?
3: Okay, I'm on the third floor on 23 Mile Park 3. Not here with a trooper conducting. That's it.
5: Road right there. It's not going to be towards 104.
2: Very bad.
4: Affirmative. They've declined to the weather.
2: Here, I believe it's pretty.
4: Here, clear.

0: ahead.
1: Well, 69, keep checking Delta General. We're going to clear here and show us around to the Delta traffic.
0: You're clear.
2: Roger, getting clear. We're having negative contact.
0: You're clear.

0: Press.
1: I see the cat notes on that. Four. Is that going to be on 35 or 550 for the second call?
0: Both crashes are going to be in the same area, US 35 and 550. It's right before the 550 exit on 35.
2: No, I say she don't have to have a higher.

0: Yeah, 87.
1: Hey, Joe, please come on, do you want me?
0: 6987, reference what we talked about earlier, you being clear?
1: Sure.

0: 64.
1: I checked down to the 10. No sign of another 31. I'll take care of this one. 10-4.
0: Yeah, okay.
1: Right, there's no sign of second 31. I'll just handle this year 31.
2: Hey.
3: Hey, Jim, Shackberg for DS.
0: 18-6.
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0: 64 next to Mr. RP. 164. Indiana 21945 Adams. Indiana 21945 Adams. Also go ahead and start next available for it.
1: Okay.

0: 69 to 81.
1: Good.
0: You guys taking 180?

0: out to Adelphi. Affirmative.
1: Okay.
0: I want to go out 50 from the Londonderry side.
1: You're clear.

0: before. What kind of plate is on that vehicle, the Indiana plate? Commemorative, or is it got the Ingot We Trust? I need to know the design on it to get that correct type.
1: It's not in Coffee Trust, but it's got a bracket around it. I can't really give you a good description. I'll put it in the answer in a second.
0: Yeah, okay.

0: Brittany's on our beat next level. Break.
1: 18-6.
0: See if Angles there on Eastern's able to come get the Nissan.
1: Nissan.
0: Two Nissans. Final's already on scene for the silver one and the John Lincoln entering next level the world back, preferably Angles on Eastern.
1: Okay.
2: 18-6.
0: Good.
2: Any of the drivers get transported?
0: That was faster. I don't know, name. I got a DS. I'll give it to dispatch.
2: Okay, I was making sure you didn't want me to go to them.
0: Negative.

0: 6-4 Jackson.
1: 6-4.
0: I'll put my driver in the vision, needs it.
1: Okay.

0: Lincoln Edward Zebra 3854
1: Negative, no return on it.
2: Okay. Do you know what trucker service is coming?

0: Jackson to 71 units.
1: Yes.
0: The 3123 is 8 per county. They're advising to keep the driver of the silver vehicle on scene. They have EMS and route from the hospital.

0: He's in back before us.
1: Is the caller at this 43?
2: Range from the caller, should be there.
1: Here.

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1: Go ahead.
0: Myself and unit 140 will be at 13 at Southeastern High School.
1: Get clear.

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1: 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The black Nissan's off the right side of the roadway. They'll have the northbound lanes of 23 back open.
2: Okay.
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0: 81 Ross. I got an LLN when you're ready. Sam Victor 148991. Sam Victor 148991.
1: Okay.
2: Howard, go ahead.
0: Okay, thanks.

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1: Go ahead.
0: Name is Mary Mace. Mary Mace. 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

1800 squad, 1800 squad, second set of 10, 5055 follow, 5055 follow, for 59-year-old female, just had an active seizure, 1808.

0: 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May I have an additional crew?
1: We don't have an additional crew, but we're clearing up with this run now. We should be able to take it unless you have somebody else.
0: Heard anything out of 1800 yet?

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1: 37.
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1: We got a 37 on US 35-18, supposed to be between High Street and Pleasant Valley exit spring.
2: Okay, good.
1: Female says her car quit running. She's right on the fault line. She has AAA in route.
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0: 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Sam Williams, 611027. Sam Williams, 611027.
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0: Ben Ballard. Now, his is the respondent on a protection order with a Destiny Murray.
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0: Standby, I have to run an app in.

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0: 1, George Charles Edward Charles, 1-4, X-ray, 8-9, Libra, 1-9, 2-1-8-7.

915 US-23, 915 US-23 for a welfare check. Could be checking on a Carly Hallowell. 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
1: I get it.
0: Radio was broken. Can you read, guys?
1: Your radio was broken. 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
0: You have a second run on North Fork, a second seizure.
1: Sergeant City or Union Township, one of the two. Whoever's available.
0: See, you're clear.

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0: 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Under 28 North Fork, 28 North Fork Drive, 26-year-old female having a seizure, 1843.
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0: Acknowledge
1: this call will be around 7-0 Lee. I hear clear, 18-25.
0: 6-4 Jackson.
1: 6-4. Record as vehicle seems clear, 45.
0: Okay.
2: 1540 Jackson, go 54.
0: Good, 1542.
2: Yes, on photos, and it's going to be 3 injuries.
0: Okay.

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1: Okay. 35, 10.
0: Okay.

0: 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RO is valid. They have an active 62.
1: Six four. 35 7/17 plate 10.
0: Okay.

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1: Good.
0: I have a court order violation report needing to be taken over the phone. It's for 166-890-28. I'll advise that her husband violated their protection order.
1: Copy. Can you give me a phone number or send it to me in a Zerker message?
0: April.

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1: 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You still need the return on that 37.
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1: Okay.

0: 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Got a suspicious vehicle. It's a gray Hyundai. Guys, I pulled up to the caller there and was looking for a young blonde girl. They just thought it was suspicious. Okay. Intersection 793 and 788.
1: Okay, interrupt.

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0: 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It's Charles Jones Home 403. Charles Jones Home 403. 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

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Hines Boulevard, 461 Hines Boulevard, in the area of apartment 211, owner malfell, possibly injured, 1940.

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0: I'll be signal to SP 1199.
1: Okay.
2: I mean 2, SP 665, tower right signal 2, 2.
1: Okay.

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1: Thirty-seven, 159, flight 70.
0: Yeah.

0: expired 62. Return comes back to 2018. Shirley truck, gray and color, expiration date 27.
1: Yeah.
0: Car is valid.

0: Yes.
1: We'll be en route to the welfare check.
0: You're clear.

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1: Medic 2 clear of Freedom 5, 50 Indian Ave Station.
0: You're clear, 1955.